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1: 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Whether you've recently been diagnosed, are currently undergoing treatment, finishing treatment, or supporting a friend or family member with cancer, we're here to support you. Cancer and its treatments may cause various physical changes and significantly impact your emotional well-being and daily life. You may experience unfamiliar or intensified emotions as you navigate this challenging period. Many patients find that the side effects of cancer treatments improve after completing their treatment. However, some side effects may persist and cause long-term issues, while others, known as late effects, might not emerge until months or years later. Adopting a healthy lifestyle can aid in managing the late effects of cancer treatment and enhance recovery. It can also reduce the risk of other health conditions such as heart disease, diabetes, and strokes. We encourage you to consider ways to improve your overall well-being and long-term health. Our health and well-being events offer advice and information from experienced cancer professionals to help you lead a healthy and active life, including emotional, financial, and practical advice during this difficult time. These sessions, which are free of charge, allow you and your loved ones to learn about topics related to cancer. The events cover areas such as a healthy lifestyle, including diet, physical activity, sleep, fatigue, and emotional well-being, benefits and financial advice, information on treatments like chemotherapy and radiotherapy, coping with side effects of treatments, support groups. These sessions also offer peer support, connecting you with others who have experienced similar journeys, which can alleviate feelings of isolation and provide valuable coping strategies. By improving your understanding of your health, you can make informed decisions and set realistic goals for your recovery and well-being. Our events are held at the Queen Elizabeth Hospital Birmingham, Heartlands Hospital, Good Hope Hospital, and Solihull Hospital. For more information or to join one of our health and wellbeing events, please contact us at 0121 371 3539 or email us at cancerinfo@uhb.nhs.uk. 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

secluded place, a place where no one knows your face, a glass of wine, a fast embrace. It's called Hernando's Hideaway. Olé. All you see are silhouettes, and all you hear are castanets, and no one cares how late it gets. Not at Hernando's Hideaway. Olé. The Golden Finger Bowl, or any place you go. Your Uncle Max and everyone you know.

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Then strike a match and you will know you're in Hernando's Hideaway.

just knock three times and whisper low that you and I were sent by Joe. Then strike a match and you will know you're in Hernando's Hideaway.

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0: Right, before we read any bedtime stories, we need to brush our teeth.
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0: No one is going to hospital. Just brush your teeth twice a day. And don't rinse your mouth out after you've brushed. Just spit. We want that good stuff in the toothpaste to be working on your teeth for as long as possible.
5: So, there is a good reason why you always nag us.
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The National Grid free priority services register is there when you need it. Sometimes power cuts can happen for reasons beyond our control. We know that for some customers, they can be particularly worrying, especially if you're recovering from a stay in hospital. If you join our free priority services register, there are a number of services that we can provide to help in the event of a power cut. Do you rely on electricity for medical reasons, for a stairlift, hoist or electric bed? Would a power cut cause distress or vulnerability? If you have answered yes to any of these questions, then you should register by visiting nationalgrid.co.uk/PSR or calling 0800 096 3080 for more information and how to register.

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0: 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If you're joining us from the Heartlands Hospital in Bordesley Green, it's good to be with you. 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
3: Glasgow, more than £500,000 worth was seized. Pizza chain Domino's is planning to recruit 5,000 new workers between now and Christmas. The roles will be both in store and on the road as delivery drivers. The head of football in the Caribbean and North and Central America says it's for Gianni Infantino to decide if he should resign as FIFA president.
4: That's his decision. It's not my decision. Those are individual decisions. My view is, you know what, listen, we have to follow a proper governance process, and I have to respect my colleagues with that. And listen, I think once we follow that, then those decisions can be made by individuals.
3: CONCACAF's Victor Montagliani says he asked him to stay away from a youth tournament in the Dominican Republic as a courtesy. It's over a botched effort to sell off stakes in the World Cup to private investors. Liverpool secured a 99th-minute penalty to draw 2-2 at Newcastle in the Premier League. Manchester City secured a late 2-1 win in their opener with Bournemouth. And Brighton thrashed Aston Villa 4-0. That's the latest. I'm Connor Sefton.
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0: 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I can't get a peep. 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

0: If you're a fan of the boys in claret and blue, mad about the baggies, or one of St Andrew's finest blue noses, then you can keep up to date with your favourite team's home games during your stay in hospital. 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
3: From the Sky News Centre at 7, the UK is going to share secret blueprints with Ukraine so it can build long-range missiles. Andy Burnham's making the announcement as part of a trip to Kyiv, his first overseas visit as Prime Minister. He'll vow Britain will not back down from its support of Ukraine. Our political correspondent Alex Rogers says Mr. Burnham will declassify information about missile components.
4: It's quite bullish from the UK government to do this. It's an act of defiance against Russia, who just a few weeks ago warned that there would be consequences because they believe that we've been providing these drones to Ukraine who've been targeting mainland Russia.
3: More than £250,000 has been raised to support the families of two police officers killed in a crash near Middlesbrough. Seven people, including PC's Tom Clough and Matthew Blades, died when a police vehicle was hit on the A66. These mourners are laying flowers at the scene.
5: God bless all the families, honestly.
6: No one deserves to not come home. I'm a reservist. I've never seen anything extreme, but all of us who put our names on these lines, we're willing to do things like this. No one should have to, but we do.
3: Two women have been arrested on suspicion of causing serious injury to a child who remains in hospital. The pair, aged 19 and 20, were arrested at an address in Blackburn yesterday. Train company Cross Country says it's planning to run a full timetable today after almost all services ground to a halt yesterday. The outage was caused by a power cut at its control centre in Birmingham. Reform UK says it would prioritise British-born young workers for social housing. Nigel Farage claims his party would also bump veterans and married couples with children to the front of the queue if it wins the next election. And there was plenty of late drama on the first Sunday of the new Premier League season. Liverpool scored an injury-time penalty to draw 2-2 at Newcastle, and a 91st-minute strike bagged Manchester City a win over Bournemouth. That's the latest. I'm Stevie Shillinglaw.
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1: 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We encourage you to consider ways to improve your overall well-being and long-term health. 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These sessions also offer peer support, connecting you with others who have experienced similar journeys, which can alleviate feelings of isolation and provide valuable coping strategies. By improving your understanding of your health, you can make informed decisions and set realistic goals for your recovery and well-being. Our events are held at the Queen Elizabeth Hospital, Birmingham, Heartlands Hospital, Good Hope Hospital, and Solihull Hospital. 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We look forward to welcoming you.

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This has got to be the saddest day of my life. I called you here today for a bit of bad news. I won't be able to see you anymore because of my obligations and the ties that you have. We've been meeting here every day. And since this is our last day together, I want to hold you just one more time. When you turn and walk away, don't look back. I want to remember you just like this. Let's just kiss and say goodbye.

0: come back to me. You're gonna come back to me.
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0: If you're a fan of the boys in Claret and Blue, Mad About the Baggies, or one of St Andrew's finest blue noses, then you can keep up to date with your favourite team's home games during your stay in hospital. 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

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Whispering Grass, say, you can't keep your word. Keep your word, sing Lofty.

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Oh yes, you told them once before, and it is no secret anymore. I will not have gossip in this jungle.

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1: If you're a fan of the boys in claret and blue, mad about the baggies, or one of St Andrew's finest blue noses, then you can keep up to date with your favourite team's home games during your stay in hospital. 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
1: From the Sky News Centre at 10, the Prime Minister has arrived in Ukraine on his first overseas trip since taking office. Andy Burnham's revealed a British defence company will share technology, allowing Ukrainian manufacturers to build long-range missiles. It comes as EU leaders say they're giving Kyiv an additional £5 billion in military spending. Defence Minister Luke Pollard says the PM's also chairing a meeting of the Coalition of the Willing.
2: Bringing together our friends from around the world to be able to support Ukraine, not just looking at what can happen to keep them in the fight, but looking forward to after there is a peace to make sure they maintain that freedom and independence that they're celebrating today on Independence Day.
1: The government has told TikTok to remove videos showing people driving the wrong way on Britain's roads. It's after seven people, including two police officers, died in a crash on the A66 near Middlesbrough at the weekend. Reform UK is pledging to prioritise British-born workers for social housing. The party also says military veterans and married couples with children will be moved to the top of the queue if they win the next election. But the housing charity Shelter say it'll put more people at risk. Here's the deputy leader, Richard Tice.
3: The idea that overseas nationals should come here and think that they can receive a home by way of an entitlement or right without an obligation to work and get ahead of the queue of young British workers, it's just unfair. It's not the British way.
1: A teenager is among two men due in court later charged over a cocaine haul in Glasgow. More than £500,000 worth was seized. The Treasury's launched a review of business rates for pubs and hotels in England and Wales. It's enlisted an expert to make recommendations of reforms to the system. And UEFA President Alexander Serafin says he won't run against Gianni Infantino for the top job at FIFA, but has urged him to quit the role. Infantino was under pressure to step down following his failed plan to sell stakes in the World Cup. That's the latest. I'm Stevie Shillinglaw.
4: Thanks, Stevie. Let's get going.
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4: Well, welcome to all of you who are listening to BHBN Radio, especially those of you in hospital. Hope you're feeling as well as possible. This is the morning show here on BHBN Radio. I'll be looking after you for the next 2 hours, so do stay with me. Lots of goodies in today's show. Right now, just a little out of 10 a.m. on Monday, the 24th of August. And I've got the Black Eyed Peas for you.
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4: And they've got a feeling.

Good morning as we start a new week. Coming up over the next 2 hours, we have the following delights. And you've got me for the next 2 hours, and I am a real person, I have to tell you. I definitely am. Well, some would say. 10:25, good old Ringley Worm will be with us for another story. That's, of course, because it's the children's holidays. So get the kids along, give them a drink, and they can listen in at 10:25 for a story. But it's a great story, so everybody's going to love it. With a novelty song to follow. Now, this is for the elder generation, I have to say. Camp Granada, do you remember that? On Junior Choice, I certainly do. And that is all because it's the summer holidays. And the chap in the song was sent away to summer camp. He didn't like it to start with. His parents got all worried. And then he loved it when they were absolutely up in arms. But never mind. We listen to that. It's a great song. 10:45, what's on in September? I'll be telling you what's happening in the biggest theatres around in Birmingham during September to get you ready for signing up and getting yourselves a seat. Just after 11, we have BHBN's Music Diary. Then at 11:25-ish, Philippa Clarkin finds out all about the Learning Hub here in the QE Hospital. Now, that's very interesting to people at the moment because they train people who haven't got the qualifications to get into roles in the NHS, so that is getting some experience is invaluable, isn't it? So listen up for that. Maybe not for you, maybe for other people. In the last half hour, it's my 70s showcase. That's three tunes from the 1970s, and you've got a job to name the year released and top UK chart position achieved. Well, before all that, let's see what the old weather is doing. Right, today is expected to be dry and settled with plenty of sunshine and just a few light patches of cloud around. Gentle to moderate easterly winds. And tonight we'll see largely dry conditions with some patchy cloud moving in from the east overnight. Gentle to moderate easterly winds again. And Tuesday, that's tomorrow, a mix of sunny spells, variable amounts of cloud and some light spells of showery rain moving in from the south. Some thicker cloud will cover moving and move later on. Moderate easterly winds. Well, we're all about easterly winds, aren't we? High temperature is 23, low is 12. Okay, what we're doing now? Well, right now it's my nearly new review. Let's score these next three. There are going to be three brand new tunes for you to score out of 10 for how much you'd like to listen to it again, and I'll do it along with you. The first one's from the fabulous Rolling Stones. Are they still going? In the Stars.

Oh, I love the classic Stones guitar riff, didn't you? Goodness me. Can they do no wrong? It sort of blends the old with the new, doesn't it? And I think it's wonderful. I'm going to give that a 9. I hope you agree with me. Next one to score, Tastes So Good from Niall Horan. Scores out of 10 for how much you like it and how much you'd like to listen to it again.

What you thinking about Niall Horan? Don't think it's as distinctive as some of his others, but maybe it's me not only listening to today for the first time. Maybe I need another listen. For today, I'm going to give it 7. Now, this is Adam Lambert, who's fronted Queen for some time, under the rhythm, under his own name.

0: Adam Lambert can put a song over, can't he? What are you going to give him out of 10 for this, the last of my nearly new? I'm going to give him an 8. I loved it. Coming up next, it's the Arctic Monkeys, right after this.
1: Receiving a cancer diagnosis can be a life-changing event for you and those around you. Whether you've recently been diagnosed, are currently undergoing treatment, finishing treatment, or supporting a friend or family member with cancer, we're here to support you. Cancer and its treatments may cause various physical changes and significantly impact your emotional well-being and daily life. You may experience unfamiliar or intensified emotions as you navigate this challenging period. Many patients find that the side effects of cancer treatments improve after completing their treatment. However, some side effects may persist and cause long-term issues, while others, known as late effects, might not emerge until months or years later. Adopting a healthy lifestyle can aid in managing the late effects of cancer treatment and enhance recovery. It can also reduce the risk of other health conditions such as heart disease, diabetes, and strokes. We encourage you to consider ways to improve your overall well-being and long-term health. Our health and well-being events offer advice and information from experienced cancer professionals to help you lead a healthy and active life, including emotional, financial, and practical advice during this difficult time. These sessions, which are free of charge, allow you and your loved ones to learn about topics related to cancer. The events cover areas such as a healthy lifestyle, including diet, physical activity, sleep, fatigue, and emotional well-being, benefits and financial advice, information on treatments like chemotherapy and radiotherapy, coping with side effects of treatments, support groups. These sessions also offer peer support, connecting you with others who have experienced similar journeys, which can alleviate feelings of isolation and provide valuable coping strategies. By improving your understanding of your health, you can make informed decisions and set realistic goals for your recovery and well-being. Our events are held at the Queen Elizabeth Hospital Birmingham, Heartlands Hospital, Good Hope Hospital, and Solihull Hospital. For more information or to join one of our health and well-being events, please contact us at 0121 371 3539 or email us at cancerinfo@uhb.nhs.uk. We look forward to welcoming you. 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
0: Yes, it's another one of those dance anthems that I was on the dance floor on Saturday too. I bet you look good on the dance floor, and there were lots of people that jolly well did look great on the dance floor.

0: an exhausting dance to dance to, you know, because it's quite fast. But I love it. Anyway, we've got the Wriggly Worm story coming up, so I hope you've got yourself a drink and a biscuit, or perhaps some fruit, and are sitting down.
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2: Hello, everyone. Wonderful Wriggly Worm here. It's time for another one of my exciting adventures. And today's story is Wriggly Worm, Early Worm.
3: Mrs. Worm was always telling Wriggly Worm his silly talk would get him into trouble. And she was right. This is what happened one morning in May.
2: I'm just going to find out what sort of a day it is,
3: called Wriggly Worm. It would be much better to stay underground at this time of the morning, said Mrs. Worm. Remember, it's the early birds who catch the worms.
2: Not any more,
3: boasted Wriggly, pushing his way up through the soft earth.
2: Here's an early worm who's going to catch a bird for his breakfast. Grrr!
3: And up and up he wriggled, until out he came into the open air, where the first drops of early morning rain were falling.
2: Mmm! Oh, delicious!
3: He sighed, doing a twisty, turny little dance. Then he pulled himself up straight.
2: Now,
3: he said loudly,
2: listen, everyone. I'm an early worm who's going to catch a bird for breakfast.
4: Whee!
3: Whistled a baby blackbird who had just learned how to find its own breakfasts.
4: What did you say?
2: I said,
3: began Wriggly Worm crossly. But the mother blackbird flew down and she was staring at Wriggly with her bright, beady eye. Then she said to her baby, don't eat that one, dear. It looks rather tough. It's probably a bad one, muttered Wriggly.
2: Bad? Not me. I'm a super special wonderful worm. That's me.
3: And with that, he wriggled on his way. A rabbit came hopping through the long grasses. He twitched his nostrils up and down and looked at Wriggly Worm.
2: You can't eat me,
3: bragged Wriggly Worm.
2: I'm a super special wonderful worm. I'm going to catch a bird for my breakfast.
4: No, I wouldn't want to eat you, thank you.
3: The rabbit looked down his nose at Wriggly.
4: I expect you would taste very nasty and I would get the hiccups.
3: He turned his back on Wriggly Worm. Then off he went with his white fluffy tail bob, bob, bobbing, snorted Wriggly.
2: Silly things, rabbits. None of them have any sense.
3: A white horse came cantering across the field.
2: Grrr!
3: Wriggly shouted up at him.
2: I was going to catch a bird for my breakfast, but now I've met you, I think I'll eat a horse instead.
3: The white horse took no notice at all. He galloped away to shelter from the rain under the trees by the brook at the far end of the field. Wriggly began crawling after him through the grasses. Then, through the rain, with a wicker basket on his back and a rod under his arm, came a fisherman. He was on his way to the brook, whistling a happy tune. He was going to catch some fish for breakfast. Wriggly was now close to the toe of the fisherman's boot. The fisherman stopped whistling. He was looking at Wriggly Worm.
4: Why, hello, exclaimed the fisherman.
3: He bent down and picked Wriggly up.
4: This is a super special worm, just what I need to bait the fish for my breakfast.
3: He was just going to fasten Wriggly Worm on the end of his hook when Wriggly squiggled out of the fisherman's fingers and slid off away back home as fast as ever he could. And when he tried to tell Mrs. Worm about his amazing adventures and his even more amazing escape, what do you think she said? "Now, Wriggly, I don't believe a word of it. It's just another of your silly stories." But it was true, wasn't it? Today's story, written by Eugenie Summerfield, was brought to us by the Natura Contemporary Theatre Company, read by Ellie Darville and Bill Cronshaw, studio direction by Caroline Summerfield.
5: A close shave there for Wriggly, wasn't it? Now Camp Granada, all about being away in the summer holidays.

Fada. Hello, Fada. Here I am at Camp Granada. Camp is very entertaining, and they say we'll have some fun if it stops raining. I went hiking with Joe Spivey. He developed poison ivy. You remember Leonard Skinner? He got ptomaine poisoning last night after dinner. All the counselors hate the waiters, and the lake has alligators, and the head coach wants no sissies, so he reads to us from something called Ulysses. Now I don't want this should scare you, but my bunkmate has malaria. You remember Jeffrey Hardy? They're about to organize a searching party.

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Sent them off to, well, it wasn't summer camp. It was a day camp, really. 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I haven't got any friends. 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So I said, just try it again. 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I worried all day, as you can imagine. And they came back, and they were as happy as Larry. Well, and then were for the rest of the week. So I worried, and they were fine. Never mind, that's having kids, isn't it? Anyway, we're going to have something for the youngsters here now with Swim from BTS.

0: just wanna dive.
1: Can I just pause a moment, because I'm going to moan. I'm going to moan about the fact of shops and actually the station where you've got nowhere to put your bag when you want to get something out of your bag so that you can pay. And that and really annoys me. Going, there's a card shop, isn't there? They fill all of the, by the desks where they've got the tills, with stuff. And you can't put your bag down. You have to stand there and look for sky hooks for your bag. Never mind. 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Well, in September.
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0: Let's find out what's on in September now, after California Dreaming from the Mamas and Papas.
1: Welcome to my rundown of what's on in September at Birmingham's biggest theatres, the Hippodrome, the Repertory Theatre and the Alexandra Theatre. At the Hippodrome, Mrs. Doubtfire, the musical, continues its run into September. A comedic treat for the whole family. Ticket sales continue to go well, with tickets for some performances running low. Mrs. Doubtfire is recommended for children 6 plus, and tickets start at £28. And the run ends on the 19th of September. Then Bally returns to the Hippodrome on Wednesday the 23rd of September with the Birmingham's Royal Ballet presenting Swan Lake, probably the most famous of all the traditional ballets. I've seen it many times and will be more than happy to enjoy it again. It's on until the 3rd of October. So, on to the Repertory Theatre. What's that doing in September? Well, from the 5th to the 19th of September, The Curious Incident of the Dog in the Nighttime, adapted from the novel by Mark Haddon. I'm keen to see this adaptation, as I was captivated by the novel about a boy accused of killing his neighbour's dog. Sure to be a rollercoaster of a tale, as billed. Then the Rep offers the famous play 12 Angry Men from the 21st to the 26th of September. This is about a jury deciding the fate of a young man accused of killing his father. It reveals each individual's bias and preconceived ideas. I saw it a couple of years ago in the West End and can tell you that it is a compelling watch, starring well-known actors from your favourite soaps. Ending September at the Rep is the chance to enjoy an opera. The Marriage of Figaro is in the house for just one night on Sunday the 27th of September with the Wild Arts Ensemble. Now, on to the Alexandra Theatre, which recommences its breakneck turnover of shows, having slowed a bit for the summer. Hold on to your hats for this whistle-stop rundown. From the 3rd to the 12th of September, The Mousetrap lands at the Alex. This is its 75th anniversary tour, a marvellous period play that continues to entertain. If you've not seen it yet, get your ticket. On the 13th of September, The Magic of the Beatles entertains for just one night. Then Daz and Will are unhooked from their successful

0: YouTube channel, Off the Hook, but sadly, it's sold out. On the 15th of September, the Illegal Eagles entertains with their tribute band. On the 16th of September is a family offering of comedic magic shows entitled Piff and Pop's Magic Show. Comedy from Sam Campbell and his show Kid Giblet comes to the Alex on the 17th and 18th of September. Then more comedy, this time a comeback special from Finn Taylor with his all-new stand-up tour on the 19th of September. And yet more comedy at the Alex on the 20th of September with Phil Wang and his Uh-Oh show. For those who love meatloaf, Steve Steinman, Anything for Love, The Meatloaf Story is on offer on the 21st of September. The Alex then returns to comedy on the 22nd of September with Gary Delaney and his show entitled Gary on Laughing. On Wednesday the 23rd of September, you have the chance to see Marina Hyde as she discusses her new book, What a Time to Be Alive. Roger Taylor, he of Queen, comes to the Alex with his explosive new show supporting the release of his album Violence Insane in a Beautiful World. Sounds interesting, doesn't it? 24th of September, if you fancy it. Crime psychologist Emma Kenny presents Murderous Minds on the 27th of September. And last up in September is Michael Flatley's Lord of the Dance 30, celebrating 30 years of this spellbinding show from the 28th of September until the 4th of October. How do the staff at the Alex do it, you ask? Well, I have no idea. The turnover is so impressive. Lots to see with all tastes covered. Let me know which you enjoyed. I'll be back with what's on in October shortly. Wow, what a lot going on in September. Plenty to choose from. This is Alessandro from Lady Gaga for you.
1: I know that we are young, and I know that she may love me, but I just can't be with you like this anymore.

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I'm Joy Bourne. And hello if you're in hospital. I hope you're feeling much better than when you first went in. Or if not, you surely will do. People listening in hospital are in the Heartlands, Metchley Manor, Swallows Meadow, Claridge Place, Shenstone Court and Bourneview. And those are actually care homes. So I will now read the hospital, shall I? Would you like that? Queen Elizabeth Hospital, Birmingham Women's Hospital, Heartlands Hospital, City, Royal Orthopaedic, Solihull, Midland Metropolitan, Sandwell, Good Hope and Harborne. So this better be for everybody in care homes listening and the hospitals. This is Elton John. Are you ready for love?

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Yes, we do have an app and it is free. So download the app, listen to us anywhere. Now, the next one I'd got all lined up for those people that are listening in care homes on radios that we have donated to them. Because you might remember this when you're quite young, I think. Tony Bennett. It was a 1955 number one, Strangers in Paradise.

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2: A month ago, Andy Burnham will use the trip to chair a meeting of Ukraine's allies. He'll also hand over classified information so Ukrainian manufacturers can build their own long-range missiles. Former Tory Security Minister Tom Tugendhat supports the PM's visit, but also thinks security here needs strengthening.
3: What I'd like to see him doing is prioritising resilience at home and making sure that agency chiefs know exactly how important it is that the cybersecurity and the physical security of our critical national infrastructure is properly protected.
2: The government's told social media companies to take down footage of people driving on the wrong side of the road following Saturday's fatal crash in Middlesbrough. Seven people, including two police officers, died when a car was driven along the wrong way down the A66. Defence Secretary Luke Pollard says firms must act.
4: There is content on social media today that celebrates that type of appalling driving, dangerous driving that puts people's lives at risk. Social media companies could take it down today if they choose to. They know what's on their platform. They know how their algorithm works. Take it down.
2: A 40-year-old man's been charged with the murder of another man in East London. Musa Mia, who was 42, was found shot dead in a car in East Ham last Tuesday. Sergio Lihau was due before magistrates later. At least 600 dental practices have left the NHS since 2017. The Nuffield Trust's warning the government may have to give up on the promise of universal dental care unless it can make the job more attractive. Tens of thousands of people have been ordered to evacuate their homes in the US state of Nevada as wildfires hit the city of Reno. Almost 13,000 acres have burned already. And UEFA President Alexander Serafin says he won't run against Gianni Infantino for the top job at FIFA. Infantino is still under pressure to step down following his failed plan to sell stakes in the World Cup. That's the latest. I'm Stevie Shillinglaw.
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hour number two coming up. Be together until 12 o'clock, so do stay with me all the way. Got lots coming up. Very shortly, we have the music diary where I let you know what was happening on this day down the years. Then, halfway through the hour, we have the morning interview, and that's very interesting today. It's all about how to get into work at the Queen Elizabeth Hospital, or any other hospital that's in Birmingham for that matter. Follow swiftly by my 70 showcase, and you've got a job there. You've got to name the year it was released and the top UK chart position. Don't forget to get your requests in, 0121 471 4774. We have an answer machine, so you can put your request on there. That's 0121 471 4774, or you can WhatsApp or text us on 07519 694 698, or of course you can send a voice note, which would be really lovely to hear from you in person. That's 07519 694 698. Going to kick off with this. This is Complicated from Avril Lavigne.

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1: It's the 24th of August.

In 1975, Queen began recording their operatic masterpiece, Bohemian Rhapsody, at Rockfield Studios in Monmouth, Wales. Frontman Freddie Mercury, who wrote the ambitious song, directed the band during the sessions. Mercury, May and Taylor sang their parts for 10 to 12 hours a day over a three-week period, resulting in 180 separate overdubs. The six-minute suite has since been inducted into the Grammy Hall of Fame and was named the most streamed song of the 20th century.

In 2021, Rolling Stones drummer Charlie Watts died at the age of 80 in London. As a founding member of the legendary rock band, Watts began his nearly six-decade-long tenure with the Stones in 1963. Together, the Stones would rise to become one of the biggest and longest-running acts in the world. Considered to be among the greatest drummers of all time, Watts was inducted into the Rock and Roll Hall of Fame, the UK Music Hall of Fame, and received a Grammy Lifetime Achievement Award alongside his bandmates.

0: In 1981, Mark Chapman was given a 20-year jail sentence for the murder of John Lennon.
1: No hell below us.
0: The 25-year-old Mark Chapman had shot John Lennon five times at close range on December the 8th, 1980, in front of the Dakota apartment building in New York City.
1: Living for today.
0: Over the next few months, Chapman would claim many times to have been beaten by fellow inmates, some of whom allegedly tried to kill him.

0: In 1985, Huey Lewis and the News started a two-week run at number one in the US singles chart with The Power of Love. The song was written for the soundtrack of the 1985 film Back to the Future and became the band's first number one hit in the US Billboard Hot 100. In the film, McFly and his band begin a hard rock version of the song for a Battle of the Bands audition at his school, but are interrupted by one of the judges, played by Huey Lewis himself, telling Marty's group that they are just too darn loud.
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0: Birthday greetings today go to Mark Bedford, born on the 24th of August 1961. Mark Bedford is the bassist with English group Madness, who had the 1982 UK number one single House of Fun and over 20 other UK top hits. Today we're going to play Baggy Trousers.

0: In about 5 minutes, we've got Philippa Clark in, finding out all about the UHB Learning Hub. So if you know someone that would like to get into working for the NHS, that could be useful to them. Before that, we have a break and As It Was from Harry Styles.
1: There's nothing like curling up in that cosy, well-worn armchair, your furry friend by your side, as you sip a cuppa from your favourite mug and breathe in that familiar smell of home-cooked dinner. 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
2: Now, if you're sat on a ward or in an outpatient centre at the moment and you're looking around at the lovely staff who are here to help, you might just be looking at someone who's been helped by the Learning Hub. The Learning Hub is a purpose-built training centre to help unemployed people in the Birmingham and Solihull areas get back into work by providing them with training, advice and guidance. Sounds like a whole load of common sense to me. And joining me in the studio to chat about it is Peter Forsland. Peter, tell us, how does the Learning Hub work?
3: Hello, Philippa. The Learning Hub is basically a purpose-built training centre for people from Birmingham, Solihull areas. We're looking to get people into work in hospitals. Members of the community who may not have any qualifications, who may have lots of qualifications, previous experience or none, there's always a pathway through the Learning Hub to go into the hospital system. Traditionally, what we do is offer a 12 to 15 week programme of learning, which would incorporate one or 2 weeks, depending on the course, 1 or 2 weeks of pre-employment training, so all the communication, the confidence skills, all the things you need to get you from no interviews through the application process to lots of interviews. Obviously, a lot of it's based around working within healthcare, but we also help people who want jobs outside of healthcare too. So after a couple of weeks of training in-house at the Learning Hub, what we normally do then is have a 4 week period of shorter learning modules followed by a work placement within the hospital. The idea is that we teach people about healthcare and presentation and communication and interview skills. We give them the work experience that they either need to update or refresh their existing experience or to get some from the very beginning. And then we help them to get jobs in the system. And when I say the system, I mean the NHS. It doesn't have to be University Hospitals Birmingham. So the whole thing really is a learn, do and make the most of package.
2: Is it just for young people then?
3: Not just for young people. We do tend to alternate a little bit with the demands of the kind of service we offer. At the moment, we've got packages on for anybody from 18 to post-retirement age. There really isn't a limit. But our goal has always been, since opening in 2003, to help as many people as possible. We also are part of the... We've merged recently with the Queen Elizabeth Hospital's Learning and Development Department. So we're going into this thing provisionally titled Careers at UHB, which is going to offer packages to just lots of different people, internal staff, the people that the Learning Hub deals with already, as mentioned. There's just going to be this great big centre focused on upskilling the people that are in work, because we don't want people in the hospital who are currently working, maybe in what you might call a lower level job, like not quite a high banding. We want them to move on and move up, making room for the people that we'd see at the Learning Hub to come and replace them, who will then move on and move up. So we've got this constant supply of fresh new energy, fresh new blood going into the hospital, which can only be for the benefit of one and all, really.
2: So people you help, what careers are they going into then?
3: If it's young people, say for instance we do the Prince's Trust, we work with them. They'd be going into apprenticeships within the hospital in multitudes of different areas. The actual work experience in the hospital covers theatres, porters, nursing assistants. Yes, you don't have to go to university to be a nurse. You can become a nursing assistant within the hospital, do the training, go into the job itself, which will help you do that. There's radiography, physiotherapy.
2: It's quite wide-ranging then, isn't it?
3: It's really wide-ranging. Catering, housekeeping, people go into jobs within things like medical engineering. Medical engineering being quite a specialist one, but we have a young man who's gone to work there already. He's only about 23 now, and he's already on a really... He's moved through the system, and he's on a quite a high job scale. Medical engineering, by the way, is fixing all the things that are broke around the hospital as and when they're needed. Mm-hmm. And that can be anything from minor things right the way through to a piece of equipment that's not working while an operation's taking place. So there is a lot of scope for development. Yeah, a lot.
2: How many people have you helped over the course of the Learning Hub starting up in 2003?
3: The last official figure I remember hearing, and this was quite some time ago, was 2,500 people. I would imagine now we've gone around the three to well over the three, because we've worked with a lot of apprentices too. So traditionally an apprentice would come along, do our training, do a work placement to see if they like where they're going to be doing their apprenticeship and if the apprenticeship department likes them. If the marriage is good, from the moment they start their apprenticeship, they are employed. They like in the NHS to know you've got some experience. Mm. And that's where we come into it. It's a shame that there isn't a version of us all over the country. Mm. But there isn't. There's just one in Birmingham. And that's why it's such a great help to anybody who knows we exist, who makes contact with us, because there's a great potential for help there.
2: It really does sound great. If somebody's listening to this and they think, actually, this would really benefit me, how could they get in touch with you? How can they find out more?
3: We have a website. I would say the simplest way to do this is go on Google and just type in Learning Hub Birmingham. You'll go straight to our webpage. Mm-hmm. Alternately, you could give us a ring. I'm okay to give the phone number
2: now? Of
3: course,
2: yeah.
3: It's 0121 371 8600. Give us a call. Or if you're around the QE, walk round to the back of the QE where the car park is, the staff car park. We're just on the edge of it as you come out onto Metchley Lane. I mean, primarily for me, the one thing I wanted to talk about on here was, because obviously there's patients in hospital. Mm. I talked to a young man this morning who'd been a patient in hospital. He wants to go on to one of our apprenticeships. He said the reason was he was being treated in hospital and everybody was being so nice to him. And he said, I lay there and he said, I'm feeling this. I really am feeling what's happening. They don't have to be this nice to me, but they're being really nice to me. And I want to give some of that back. So that's as good a reason as any to get in touch. So if anybody's lying in a hospital bed thinking, I kind of would like to do this, but I've no idea how, I'm probably a bit too old or I haven't got the qualifications to go to university. Well, you don't have to. Just get in touch with the Learning Hub. We'll take it from there. We'll have a talk with you. And we'll see what can be done about getting you, your family, your friends, anybody that you might have in mind, into a career path that's really, really rewarding and fascinating and satisfying. And you don't get that in a lot of jobs. I've had a lot of different jobs and I didn't get that in many of them. But in this one, I've had that by the truckload.
2: Oh, Peter, that's great. Thank you so much indeed for taking time out of your day
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0: Very worthwhile. Do get in touch. Exactly what you need if you want to get into the NHS. Ariana Grande, we can't be friends.

0: My 70s showcase coming up. That's three tunes from the 1970s. Straight after the break, your job is to name the year released and the top UK chart position they achieved. So get your thinking caps on, and no, you can't have your phones out.
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6: 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Our lucky winners will then automatically receive a cheque in the post. So what are you waiting for? 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

First of my 70s showcase, Baby Don't Change Your Mind, Gladys Knight and the Pips. You've got to say when it was released and the top UK chart position it achieved. This is the first of three, so get those little grey cells going.

Have you any idea when that was in the charts? Or the UK chart position it achieved? Well, I shall tell you. It was in the charts in 1977 and it got to be a UK number four, so it did rather well. And the next one up is the Beatles. Back in the USSR. And when was this in the charts? This is a bit of a puzzle, actually. And when was it released? Could be two different things.

0: Is this one a puzzle to you? But it was to me as well. Beatles were 60s. And this was on the White Album in 1968, but it wasn't released as a single until 1976. And it got to be a UK number 19. So there you are. Told you it was a puzzle. Last one in my 70s showcase is Barbados by Typically Tropical. I could have got you a point, couldn't I? Because that's a difficult name to remember. Anyway, Typically Tropical by Barbados. Same questions. When was it released? In the 70s, because this is a 70s showcase, remember. And where did it get to in the charts? The UK charts, of course.
1: Welcoming you aboard Coconut Airways Flight 3722 to Bridgetown, Barbados. We will be flying at an height of 32,000 feet and at an airspeed of approximately 600 miles per hour. Refreshments will be served after takeoff. Kindly fasten your safety belts and

Yes, this is a 70s tune. The Venga Boys revamped it later. Last of my 70s showcase, Barbados by Typically Tropical. Released 1975. And yes, it was a UK number one and I loved it. It can go and be one of my novelty songs, I think. Shall we have a bit of Craig David next? In my opinion, his best tune ever.

I will tell you what's happening for the rest of the day. This Monday, I've been a live show, of course. We're here 24 hours a day, 7 days a week, 365 days a year for you, and it's all free. With lots of live shows. I am live. I'm not a cat. I am live. I don't know why I said I was not a cat. Anyway, Good Vibrations at 3 o'clock from Joe Connop. Monday Requests and Dedications with Sharon Hetherington, and that's the Queen Elizabeth Hospital. 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

afraid it's time for me to bid you farewell. I'm Joy Bourne. Thank you for being with me over the last 2 hours. I hope you've enjoyed it. Next on BHBN, it's the Golden Hour, coming up right after the news. And I've got to say, enjoy your day and join me tomorrow at 10 a.m. on The Morning Show. So going up to the news, we've got Whistle from Jack Jones and Callum Scott. Baby.

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0: If you're a fan of the boys in Claret and Blue, Mad About the Baggies, or one of St Andrew's finest blue noses, then you can keep up to date with your favourite team's home games during your stay in hospital. 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
1: 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You may experience unfamiliar or intensified emotions as you navigate this challenging period. Many patients find that the side effects of cancer treatments improve after completing their treatment. However, some side effects may persist and cause long-term issues, while others, known as late effects, might not emerge until months or years later. Adopting a healthy lifestyle can aid in managing the late effects of cancer treatment and enhance recovery. It can also reduce the risk of other health conditions such as heart disease, diabetes, and strokes. We encourage you to consider ways to improve your overall well-being and long-term health. Our health and well-being events offer advice and information from experienced cancer professionals to help you lead a healthy and active life, including emotional, financial, and practical advice during this difficult time. 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The events cover areas such as a healthy lifestyle, including diet, physical activity, sleep, fatigue, and emotional well-being, benefits and financial advice, information on treatments like chemotherapy and radiotherapy, coping with side effects of treatments, support groups. These sessions also offer peer support, connecting you with others who have experienced similar journeys, which can alleviate feelings of isolation and provide valuable coping strategies. By improving your understanding of your health, you can make informed decisions and set realistic goals for your recovery and well-being. Our events are held at the Queen Elizabeth Hospital Birmingham, Heartlands Hospital, Good Hope Hospital and Solihull Hospital. 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We look forward to welcoming you.

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goodness gracious, great balls of fire. I let it love what I thought of this morning. You came along and moved me, honey. I've changed my mind. This love is fine. Just great balls of fire. Kisses, baby. Mmm. Feels good. Hold me, baby. Well, I want to love you like I love a shoe. Well, you're fine. So kind. 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

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Go to him now, he calls you, you can't refuse. When you ain't got nothing, you got

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0: 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If you're joining us from the Heartlands Hospital in Bordesley Green, it's good to be with you. 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

Oh, good evening and welcome to BHBN Radio. And this is the evening request show, Monday request show, with me, Sharon Hetherington. And it is my absolute pleasure to be here sitting in the red studio. And it's red hot. Well, actually, it's not as hot as it has been in previous weeks, but I've learned to dress a bit more sensibly. So, yes. So I'm not too bad. Okay, so you just heard a great track there from a band called Stars Go Dim. Actually, it's not even a band, it's a solo artist, but he's I forget his name, I don't know. But he changed his name, his title to Stars Go Dim. And anyway, I like that song. I thought it was really cool, nice and cheerful. Hopefully you're feeling a little bit cheery along with the sunshine. So how are you doing this evening? I hope you're doing okay. If you've tuned in for the first time, BHBN radio shows are all about bringing you some joy and comfort, and sometimes some laughter, and of course your favourite tunes. And if you're in the Royal Orthopaedic Hospital, the Queen Elizabeth, the Women's Hospital, the Midland Metropolitan University Hospital, or the Harborne Hospital this evening, the best way to listen in is on the BHBN radio app. Now, we'd love to hear from you, so just click on the app, the message to studio. It's that simple. And you can also listen in online via at bhbn.net or on your smart TV. If you've got one, tell Alexa to play BHBN Hospital Radio and your wish will be its command. So, I am so, as I said to you before, really chuffed to be here in the blue studio. What am I saying? It's because it's red hot. That's what it was. The blue studio. And we've got even more great music to coming up for your listening pleasure. All thanks to the lovely, lovely people that I met on the women's ward, the postnatal ward, and the Queen Elizabeth Hospital. And I think that we should start off by celebrating the births of some gorgeous, gorgeous babies born over the weekend. Actually, it was all boys this week. So, yeah, interesting. All boys. So, let's start with the request from the proud parents of the Women's Hospital. And here's this request from Lara and Macaulay. Hello, and congratulations on the birth of your gorgeous baby boy, Luca. So it was so nice meeting you both. It was Saturday, wasn't it, that I met? Was it yesterday? Yesterday. And, of course, it was lovely to meet Luca's little big sister, Aurora. And it was amazing to hear that BHBN's Paul Millington virtually taught all of the Benin family. And he was a great teacher, I've been told. So how lovely is that? So, Paul, if anyone else is listening, they'll pass this on, but I will definitely let you know that they think highly of you. And it's so nice to hear, isn't it? So, yes. Anyway, I love that. So we're going to play Aurora's favourite song to celebrate her little brother's birth. And it is Watermelon Sugar by Harry Styles. Enjoy. See you, sex.

And that was chosen by baby Luca's little big sister, Aurora. And that was Watermelon Sugar by Harry Styles. I've not heard that before. Pretty cool that was. So if you're still awake, Aurora, I hope you liked hearing your favourite song. I asked Lara and Macaulay for some wise words to share with new parents, and they said, take it easy and appreciate all the moments. Don't stress. And that is very good advice. So thank you so much for your request, and congratulations on the birth of baby Luca. Now we've got another dedication here from Olivia and James, proud parents of baby boy Albie. Hello, it was so lovely to meet you, and you are celebrating your four children plus the birth of baby boy Albie with this song, Starman by David Bowie. Enjoy.

0: especially for baby Albie. We've just heard Starman by David Bowie. I haven't heard that track for a long while. So with a family of four, four children that is, Olivia has these encouraging words to share with new parents. And she says this: don't be too hard on yourself. It works out in the end and it will get easier. And you can take that advice from Olivia because she's had four kids now. And I couldn't agree more. So thank you so much, Olivia, and congratulations to you and James on Albie's birth. Now then, we have got another song that I would like to play, but however, if I play it now, we are not going to have time for the next break. So I'm going to play it after this message, and this it will be for Desiree and Neighbour. So stay tuned.
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9: 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BHBN.

Do you know what he actually says in that song? He says, you know what they say about the young. So I just thought I'd tell you that, because he says it really fast. Anyway, that was Send Me On My Way by Rusty Roots, and it's from a soundtrack of one of my favourite children's movies, and it's called Matilda. It was released in 1996, so I think you should watch it if you haven't already. The original is really good, just saying. All right, so just had a nice chat with Phil. Phil's going to be entertaining us later with the evening show. And Phil Matthews, I should give you his surname. And yes, it will be a good show, I can assure you, especially if the computers and everything work. It's always a tension, isn't it? Do you know what I mean? When the equipment doesn't work. We all know about that, don't we? All right, so I would like, if just in case you don't know, right, my name's Sharon, and you've been listening to BHBN Request Show for the Queen Elizabeth and the Women's Hospital. And I hope that you're enjoying the music so far. The time is now 7:26, and before we hear more of your amazing requests, let's say a big hello to the care homes that are listening in on internet radios that we donated, actually. So, hello to Heartlands Care Home in Yardley, Metchley Manor in Edgbaston, Swallows Meadow in Shirley Solihull, Claridge Place in Alton Solihull, Shenstone Court Care Home in Hales Owen, Bourneview Care Home in Bourneville College Green. So there we go. I do hope that you are all right, and yeah, thank you for your company. Shout out to Tisha, our staff nurse on Ward 515, and all the amazing staff at the hospitals, at the especially the care homes, and yes, and Tisha as well. So I'm going to play Tisha a song. So here is Shine by Aswad.

Yes, Shine, Shine, Shine, Shine by Aswad. I do like that song. And yes, that was for all the staff, the amazing staff, NHS staff in the Queen Elizabeth hospitals and all the other hospitals as well that we service. And again, shout out to Tisha. Very cheerful lady she was, staff nurse Tisha. So thank you. Rightio, okay, so let's crack on with some more great music from the wards of the Women's Hospital. And I'd like to say hello to Desiree and Neba, first-time parents to a beautiful baby boy, Jeremiah. It was so nice meeting you, Desiree, and I hope that you're feeling a little bit better today. Here's a lovely song I think you will like from an artist that you enjoy, and this is Babyface with The Day.

Tell me you didn't wipe a tear from your eye when you heard that song. That was so lovely. A Day, The Day by Babyface. And it's a song that he wrote for his newborn son. And I hope you enjoyed hearing it, Desiree and Neba, celebrating the birth of your beautiful baby boy, Jeremiah. Congratulations to you both. Thank you so much for your requests and enjoy being parents. So we have a request now from the Queen Elizabeth Hospital, and it's from Tim on Ward 726. Hello, Tim. Do you know, I really enjoyed our conversation, and you told me that back in the day you were a DJ and that you owned your own disco in 1973. And I thought that was absolutely brilliant. Yeah, so cool. And it's a shame that you're not doing it now, but as you said, life gets in the way and, you know, there's other priorities, I suppose. But I hope that you enjoy hearing your song choice tonight. And it is Simon and Garfunkel with Cecilia.

0: Cecilia by Simon and Garfunkel. I said Cecilia at first, didn't I? I was thinking about the chorus of the song, wasn't I? Anyway, especially for Tim on Ward 726. Tim, get well soon and all the very best with your hospital treatment. Okay, so stay with BHBN because we're going to hear some more great tunes from the Queen Elizabeth Hospital after this.
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Yes, something to be grateful for. That was Grateful, and that was from Natalie. Grateful for, and that was Natalie Lane. I hope you enjoyed it. I've only just discovered that song, and I quite like it. So, anyways, you're with BHBN Radio. I'm Sharon Hetherington, and it's great to have you with us this evening, or with me this evening. And we've got some more amazing requests to play. From the wards of the Queen Elizabeth Hospital. And here's a great track from the amazing Olga on Ward 516. Olga, you must be the youngest 82-year-old I've met in a long time. And I must admit, I loved listening to you and hearing your stories. And you asked for a cheerful, up-tempo beat, and we landed on the Everly Brothers. So, dedicated to your children, Jessica and Seth. This is Bye Bye Love.

Bye Bye Love by the Everly Brothers, chosen by the lovely Olga on Ward 516. Olga, I do hope that you get well soon. And yeah, thank you so much for your request, especially for your children, Jessica and Seth. Hopefully I'll see you on my travels again, shall I, when I visit that ward again, if you haven't been discharged. Okay, so well, let's keep the music moving on. And we've got a special request here from Jacqueline on Ward 516 of the Queen Elizabeth. Hello, Jacqueline. It was great to meet you and your visiting daughter, and I do hope that you're doing okay today. You requested a song by the Osmonds to dedicate to the memory of your dear husband of 33 years. His name's Colin. And you have chosen Love Me for a Reason.

chosen by Jacqueline on board 516 and dedicated to the memory of her husband Colin. That was Love Me For A Reason by the Osmonds. I hope you enjoyed hearing that, Jacqueline, and I do hope that you get well soon. Now then, we have had a nice of requests and I've enjoyed playing every single one of them, and I'm really happy because the computer did not crash on me. Woohoo! Anyway, we're going to have some more music after. Actually, I think I'll play Odyssey for you. Before I do that, though, let me just say thank you so much for your requests. Looking forward to hearing some more great music from the wards of the Queen Elizabeth and the Women's in 2 weeks' time. So I'll be back on the 7th. Remember, the music doesn't stop at BHBN, so stay tuned for more music from Phil Matthews, who will be entertaining you after the news with more great music during the evening show. And he's actually sitting in for Dale Hobson, who will be back on the 7th. So, yeah, I'll miss you, Phil. I will. But it's good to have Dale back as well. So, yeah, all good, isn't it? Okay, let's listen to Odyssey, Going Back to My Roots.

Good evening and welcome. Yes, I'll take the round of applause. How are you doing? It's Monday evening with Phil, sitting in for Dale, 8 till 10 o'clock this evening, live and direct in the Red Studio at BHBN Towers. How are you doing? It's going to be a really busy one. So I'm starting off the show this evening with some of the requests that didn't get picked up on Saturday evening as promised. That was for Thomas in Stetchford and Elvis Presley, The Wonder of You. And before that, Aztec Camera, Somewhere in Your Heart. How are you doing then? We've got Monday out the way. It's all downhill to the weekend. And of course, it's a bank holiday weekend as well. So a little bit extra lying for some of us. For those of us who are not on the radio anyway.

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Using Channel 5 on your Spark TSL, bedside unit is where you'll be. Picking up that handset, press the button and get in touch with me. Go on. 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That's what it says here anyway. What do you mean you read from a script? 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Right then, tonight is all about you, as it always is with me. There's no quizzes, there's no nothing. It's just music right the way between now and 10 o'clock and as little waffle as possible. But before I go any further, big thanks to Sharon Heverington. What a great show again for the Women's Hospital and the QE Hospital, the request show. Fantastic show, Sharon. You're so smooth. So smooth. When I went into the other studio to see her before we started this evening, my word, if she doesn't lose half a stone by the time she gets out there, it was boiling. But being the professional she is, she delivered such a smooth show. Fantastic she is. Back on your wireless next Monday. Give her a listen because she's lovely. She really is. Honestly, she made you a cup of tea as well. Next request then. I told you we're going to be busy. This is for Sandra, my beautiful wife. She's chosen Dionne Warwick, and that's what friends are for. Just a beautiful tune, playing live from BHBN Radio.

for my beautiful wife. Not only is she my beautiful wife, but she's my best friend. Lover. Dishwasher. She'll be whatever you want her to be. Thanks for the request, Sandra. Thanks for listening. Along with Jack the dog this evening. I'm sure you're listening, old Jack, if he's not probably lying down, miserable, as usual. Moving on then, a request here for Minty in West Brom. I know it's early, but Minty got in really early with this one. We're going back to the, I don't know, is it the 50s or the 60s? But he's picked a great tune, and it's by somebody called Bobby Shafto, and it's called She's My Girl.

0: Great tune, Bobby Shafto, She's My Girl. On Capitol Records, the old Capitol, C-A-P-I-T-O-L, Capitol Records. Great request, Minty, great tune. Very, very, it sounds like so many 60s artists, doesn't it? But thank you for the request, mate. Thanks for being in touch with BHBN, and thank you for listening and sticking the stuff on social media as well. It's very much appreciated.
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for our Sally in Stechford. You know, Thomas and Sally, he proposed a few weeks ago on my show, and she said yes. And unfortunately, due to the problems we had on Saturday night, I wasn't able to pick up their request. So, Thomas, you've had yours this evening. Elvis Presley and The Wonder of You. And Sally, that's especially for you. Buddy Holly and Oh Boy, your two favourite songs, I reckon. There we are. It's 26 minutes after 8 o'clock on a Monday evening. And Steve and Alison, request 196.

There you go. For the lovely Stephen Allison in Nuneaton, their 196th request on my 195th show. They're going through a bit of a rough patch right now. So my love and everybody's love here at BHBN goes out to you guys. And Allison, stay strong. And thank you for making the request. ELO, Mr. Blue Sky for Stephen Allison. And 196, yeah, they're going to have a medal, aren't they, when they get to 200? They really are. Right then, Di wants to go back to her childhood on Saturday. She sent a message through. I picked her up at about 10:30. That's half an hour too late after the show had finished. Yeah, I know, I can't believe I'm playing this, but it's a pleasure to do so. For Di and Mick in Wollaston, lovely people, regular listeners to the show, here are the Wombles. Yes, the Wombles.

do you know, joking apart, that's not a bad little ditty, is it? The Wombles and the Orinoco Kid, especially for Dire Mick in Wollaston. What a great tune that was. I've really enjoyed that. I'm glad I bought the CD, the greatest hits CD now to play that. Oh, my God. We'll be playing Metallica later. Honestly, no, seriously, we are. So, you know, that's the way it works here at BHBN. If we've got it, we'll play it, and it doesn't matter what genre, what year, it really doesn't matter. We'll play it for you because you're the ones who make the shows. You really are. Right then, up, another request next. Number 7 of the evening for Mark in Tipton. He's chosen absolute banger this evening. Pet Shop Boys and Suburbia. Thanks for the request, Mark. I hope you're lying down, relaxing, enjoying this one with a nice cup of tea.

0: Thanks for the request, Mark. Pet Shop Boys, Suburbia, number 7 of the night. Still got to play requests for JT, for Donna, for Kev, for Elaine, and for K as well, Black Country K, Reggae K, sorry. She's picked an absolute banger tonight as well, so we've still got all that to come between now and 10 o'clock. If you want to get on the radio, 07519 694 698. Up next is a lovely lady doing a bit of an ad for us, and then we're going to take a break and back with a song for Phil and Sarah, who join us on Saturday night, and they've chosen an absolute classic song this evening as well. 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
1: 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Lots of love, sweeties. Bye.
0: Lots of love, sweeties. There you go. Joanna Lumley, as I said before, when GT did his bit as well, thank you to everybody that did that. 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And well done to Andy Carrick as well, because he was the one running around the country getting all to them. There you are. Right then, take a break. Back next. It's 20 to 9 on a Monday evening.
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for Phil and Sarah. In the Black Country, somewhere out there in the fields. Denise Williams and Free. What a great tune that was. Great pick, Phil. Sarah, thank you so much for joining BHBN Radio this evening. It really is appreciated. Everybody that listens, tell your friends, tell your lovers, tell your aunties, uncles and carers. Cheers.

for our Donna in Hales Owen. The amazing Alicia Keys. Girls on Fire. Girl on Fire, even. Get it right. Thank you, Donna. Been with us a while now, making her request from Hales Owen. Black Country well represented this evening. And of course, we are BHBN Radio, the HBA Station of the Year 2026. Now, I've got some breaking news for you. Next Monday, first of all, next Monday, Bank Holiday Monday, BHBN's got an all-dayer from 8 o'clock in the morning till 10 o'clock in the evening. All live, all shows live, especially for Bank Holiday. We do it every Bank Holiday. So listen to all your favourite presenters from early in the morning till me at the end. But sadly, or it is sadly for me, but not sadly for some, it will be my last Monday evening sitting in for Dale, because he's back on the 7th of September with his show. So please don't forget, tune in and give him a listen when he's back and give him a warm welcome. He'll want lots of requests from you on 07519 694 698. So next Monday, it's an all-dayer here at BHBN, providing you with entertainment for 14 hours of live music from early in the morning till 10 o'clock at night. I finish off the all-dayer. And then that'll be the last for me on a Monday. And Dale will be here with you on the 7th of Monday, the 7th of September, back in the seat, driving the desk and doing all the things that he does on a Monday evening. So please do give him a listen. And back into me box on a Saturday evening, 8 till 10, I suppose. This is for Warren. Our Warren, who does a great show on a Wednesday, 7 till 8 o'clock. Give him a listen as well. He's so smooth. Really, no, he is. He smells good as well. Same my wife says. Warren, thanks for the request. Thanks for listening. I'll try and get you as many listeners for Wednesday night, 7 till 8 on the request show. In the meantime, sit back and relax and enjoy this on a Monday evening. Earth, Wind and Fire and Fantasy.

It's Earth, Wind & Fire and Fantasy, especially for our Warren. Oh, he's so smooth, that lad. Give him a listen Wednesday night, 7 till 8, for the request show, because he's really, really good. And he's been at it now about 5 weeks as well, so he's done really well, settled in lovely, and a great addition to the team here at BHBN. Right, taking us to the news at 9. Anybody for a bit of Alison Moyet? Go on, then. Is This Love? Stand by for your news next.

For Tom and Amy in Oakham, the very posh Oakham. And Keane, everybody's changing. They certainly are. Especially for you guys. I hope you're all well this evening and you're looking after little Bertie. That's what I hope. Thanks for the request. Thanks for listening. It's really appreciated. It's 6 minutes after 9 o'clock. Are you ready?

Next request up for JT Nerdington. He's gone for an absolute banger from George Harrison and My Sweet Lord. Tell you more about JT after this. Gotta lift his profile. Good evening. Welcome. Thanks for listening.

for JT in Erdington. George Harrison, My Sweet Lord. Good to hear from you, JT. Thanks for the request. Packing his bags, ready to go off to Eastbourne next week. I'll tell you something now. If he goes to Eastbourne, it will be sunny next week, OK? He's like the weather thermometer. So if you don't know JT, well, he's usually sat here in his flat cap in his rocking chair with a big fat cigar in his mouth, having a chuff, drinking his port with a smorgasbord of cheese. In front of the old fire, stroking his pussy. Have a great holiday, mate. And we'll catch up with you next Monday on the All Day here at BHBN Radio. Another request now then for Elaine in Rowley Regis. Here's Adele and Set Fire to the Rain.

0: I think you'll agree. Just great music this evening. Adele Atkins. Still doing a residency in Las Vegas. Multi-million selling artist. From the albums 19, 21, 25 and 30. I've got them all at home. Fast approaching 9:15 on a Monday evening. Don't forget, if you want to hear more of this, listen Saturday evening, 8 till 10 on the evening show. That's my usual corner. And then next Monday will be my last Monday show before Dale's back on the 7th of September, so we'll go out with a bit of a party. How's that? We've got one of these, though.
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0: for our reggae king, West Brom, Ken Booth. Won't surprise you, that's on Trojan Records. Crying Over You. I remember one of the first songs I ever bought from W.H. Smith. Do you remember that? Or was it Woolies? I can't remember. Was Everything I Own by Ken Booth, about 1974, on Trojan Records. I wish I'd still got that on vinyl, I'll tell you that much, but there you go. Thanks for the request, Kay. As every show, you always put in a great reggae tune. Sometimes I've heard them, sometimes I ain't. I've heard that one before, of course. And thank you for your time, and thank you for listening. I really is appreciated. I've got to hand over to Simon now before we go for a little break.
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0: Thank you, Simon. 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

One of those that escaped us on Saturday. Metallica's cover of Whiskey in the Jar. For our Kevin West Brom, he suggested we do a night of covers. Not a bad idea, Kev. Not a bad idea. Thanks for the request, mate. Lots of love to you and to Lynn. Everybody here at BHBN wishes you all the very, very best. And that's a, yeah, I like that. That's a different tune. That is Metallica and Whiskey in a Jar, originally done by Phil Lynott and whoever. I don't know. Never mind. There we go. So yes, Kev, we're wishing you and your family all the very, very best, mate. We're thinking of you as we sat here this evening. It's 27 after nine. Alison's been in touch. They've been out for the day, the family. Got the kids out the house, she says. Playing a bit of golf. Oh, get you? Especially for you guys, the real thing. And you to me are everything. From BHBN Radio. Good evening.

I'm sure Alison wants to dedicate that to her family. You to Me Are Everything by The Real Thing here at BHBN Radio. Yeah, they've been out golfing today. I noticed you didn't give me an offer, Alison, to come. I would have come and have a game with you. I'm not very good at it, but there you go. Don't make no difference. I hope you had a great day with the family. Hi to Mark and the kids. Melissa, well, she's not a kid anymore, is she? She's a big grown-up girl now and did well in her exams as well. So congratulations, Melissa. I'm sure Mum and Dad are very proud of you. And, yeah, whatever prize you present you want, just let them know and they'll get it for you. She played

for the lovely Jane and Kev in Lincolnshire. Old Ginger Bonce himself, Ed Sheeran, and Galway Girl. Thanks, Jane and Kev. Thanks for listening. Thanks for putting in the request. And thanks for telling me to behave myself, because you were on to me. I know. I'll do my very best to behave myself between now and 10 o'clock, guys. I hope you both really well. I hope you've really enjoyed the summer as well. Lovely to have you to listening to BHBN, as always. Support us. You don't get better than Kev and Jane in Lincoln. You never know. You never know. One day she might duet with me on the show. There you go. Right then, up to number 19 for our request this evening. It's been back-to-back since the very first song. This is for Howard in Pensnet. Howard, you've come up with absolute belter again. This woman had two hits with Damn I Wished I Was Could Be Your Lover and Right Beside You, but that's not either of them. This is Sophie B. Hawkins and As I Lay Me Down. Would it help if I turned the fader up, wouldn't it?

0: thanks to Howard in Penn's Neck. He says this is his favourite of the three songs. It's not a bad tune. Not a bad old tune, as Colin Monaff would say on a Saturday morning. Sophie B. Hawkins, As I Lay Me Down. That's got to be from the 90s, that has, hasn't it? Surely. Great tune, though. Thank you so much, Howard, for getting in touch, and I hope Nikki's okay and the family as well. I hope she had a good birthday as well. I hope she's not just still recovering, obviously. And he goes on to say that about covers, some are better than the originals. You're quite right, and some of them aren't. So, yeah, there you go. Right then, it's the last bit of the show coming up. I know, don't be sad. I'll be back on Saturday, don't you worry, 8 till 10, in the Blue Studio, hopefully. Following Saturday Disco. I'll be there in my flares and me wide-collared shirt, don't worry. And don't forget, back on next Monday for the last time before Dale comes back on the 7th of September. I'll be the last show for the All Day that starts at 8 in the morning, and all our presenters will be here right the way through the day till me, 8 till 10 in the evening. Giving up our bank holidays, volunteering free of charge, because we love coming here to BHBN, because we are the station of the year, 2026. 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
0: Thank you, Miranda. She's done all right for herself, and she's working down at Capital, started here at BHBN. Oh, you know, if I was only 30 years younger, I could have been there myself on Radio 1. Never mind, it's 9:40, 20 to 10, last 20 minutes of the show. Up next.
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just want to burst out into "That's My Goal." Shane Ward, No Promises, the X Factor winner, Coronation Street actor. Three albums in total, two top 10 hits and a number one. Yeah, there you go. Ah, That's My Goal. Do you remember that? I love that song. I really do. Must get that and dig it out and play it on Saturday for you. Right then, this is another song I want to dedicate this to Mr. Paul Stanley. He's up here this evening. Not only does he come here two or three times a week to present, but he does our training as well. And he's up here this evening training our new boy, a young Ben, who's going to be joining us quite soon. So, Paul, I know you're in the other studio. You may be listening, having a chuckle to yourself. I'm going to play this for you, matey. Mariah Carey. You'll always be me, baby. I told him earlier I was going to play this for him. Oh, did he shoot up and down. He's another one that tries a week to present, but he does our training as well, and he's up here this evening training our new boy, a young Ben, who's going to be joining us quite soon. So, Paul, I know you're in the other studio. You may be listening, having a chuckle to yourself. I'm going to play this for you, matey. Mariah Carey.

12 to 10. After this, I'll give you a rundown on what's on the wireless tomorrow here at BHBN. We've got a fun-packed day for you. Oh, yeah. All starts at 10.

for me, old mucker, me old mate, old Paul Stanley. Hey, if you like Paul Stanley, we all do, we love him here. He's got his perfume from Next. Oh, the shops are available. $3.99 in the sale, I reckon. Smells like Terps. It's terrible. He'll be back on your wireless Friday morning, Friday night, Sunday night. In fact, he'll be here every day of the week. Just going to go and get his sleeping bag out for him. Sorry, Maureen. Can have your husband back next week. Especially for you, Paul. Mariah Carey. And you'll always be my baby. You see how we love each other here at BHBN? Now, a song I've never played on the wireless before. Can you believe that? This is from a band that only had one hit. 1983 was the year, the Lotus Eaters. And the first picture of you. Love this song.

So that's it then for this evening. Thank you so much to everybody who's been in touch, everybody who's contacted. Over 50 people this evening. Incredible. I promise you to tell you what's on the wireless tomorrow here at BHBN, so pull your ears back and have a listen. 10 o'clock in the morning, Joy Bourne's here with the morning show, with all the usual interviews, features, good music, and she'd love to hear from you with your dedications as well on 07519 694 698. At 12 o'clock tomorrow, we've got the Golden Hour. And at 1 o'clock, we've got the lovely Portia Carell. She's here till 3 o'clock. Then you've got the lovely, fantastic granddad, Pia Rich Pemberton. Back to the 80s for Rich, between 3 and 5 o'clock. 5 o'clock, tea time till 7 o'clock with our man Cosimo. Oh, yes, there you go. And then you've got Bob Harvey, 7 till 8. And Paul Millington, 8 till 10 with the evening show. And Pete Bailey's rounds it all off with the Soul Train at 10 o'clock tomorrow. Until Saturday, ta-ra!

The Temptations, Ain't Too Proud to Beg, had huge success, of course, with Motown during the 60s. They were the first Motown act, incidentally, to win a Grammy Award. They won one for Cloud Nine in 1969. I think they're still going. I'm not 100% sure, but don't think there's any of the original members left. I know Otis Williams was the last of them a few years ago. But Ain't Too Proud to Beg, written in 1966 by Norman Whitfield and Edward Holland Jr., peaked at number 13 in the Billboard pop charts and reached number 21 in the UK charts in the summer of 1966. Hello and welcome to The Soul Train. I'm Pete Bayliss. I'm here for an hour with the best in soul and Motown and funk and dance music from the 60s, the 70s and the 80s. And as I always say at the beginning of these programmes, we had one from the 60s. Let's now have one from the 70s.

British R&B and soul singer Maxine Nightingale, who at the late 60s began about an 18-month stint in West End production of Hair, playing a supporting role. But then she relocated to Germany when she formed a relationship with somebody from there and continued her stage musical career in Hair, Jesus Christ Superstar, Godspell. But she is, I suppose, best known for her hits in the UK in the 1970s, including that one, Right Back Where We Started From, written by Pierre Tubbs and J. Vincent Edwards. It was an international hit for her, and it reached number 8 in the UK charts at the end of 1975. There was a remake by Sunita at the end of the 80s, beginning of the 90s, something like that. Not my favourite, but there we are. But that's the original Right Back Where We Started from Maxine Nightingale. And I remember some excitement and a night to remember when the leader of the next band came to the BHBN studios. They're called Shalimar.

one of the best known Soul songs, but I remember hearing that in the late 60s on an album called Dusty, definitely a Dusty Springfield album, which she recorded it. But that's the original version from a band called the Sand Pebbles. They only ever had one hit in America. That was it, Love Power. It hit number 14 on the Billboard Black Singles chart in 1967. Never did anything over here, and they were never heard of again. Somebody who was heard of a lot in the 60s was Marv Johnson.

0: recorded at the end of 1968, Marv Johnson's I'll Pick a Rose for My Rose failed to chart in the States. Indeed, it was his last American single, but in the UK, it became a hit after it reached number 10 in early 1969, thanks largely to its popularity from the Northern Soul scene. Listening to The Soul Train with me, Pete Baylis, here on BHBN. Coming up next, it's The Drifters.
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The Drifters under the Boardwalk. The Drifters, of course, had three great periods in their lives with three different groups. The Clyde McFatter Drifters started things off. Then, of course, there was the great Benny King. And then that one with, I'm not quite sure who was on vocals on that, but that's Under the Boardwalk. It was written by Kenny Young and Arthur Resnick. It only reached the lower reaches of the UK charts. It hit number 45 in 1964, but a great classic. It's covered by many, many bands since. Moving to Philadelphia, to the Philly soul scene from the late 60s and early 70s, and slowing the pace down a little bit, this is the Delphonics.

Delphonics, Ready or Not, Here I Come, which was produced by Tom Bell, released in 1968 on the Philadelphia label and reached number 41 in the UK in 1968. Going to play a track now from one of the top American soul singer, songwriters, musicians and producers. Started life with his own family musical group, the Valentinos, but became best known, I suppose, for writing and producing some of the great soul stuff. His name's Bobby Womack.

0: The great Bobby Womack and the title track that he wrote for an Anthony Quinn and Yaphet Kotto film in 1973 called Across 110th Street.
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Funkadelic and its sister band Parliament, both led by George Clinton, kind of pioneered the funk music culture of the 70s, and that was the title track of their most commercially successful album, One Nation Under a Groove, reached number 9 in the UK charts at the beginning of 1979. Going to move back to the early 70s now, to the Stax label and the great Staple Singers.

Great Mavis Staples with the Staples Singers, and I'll take you there. Spent 15 weeks in the charts and reached number 30 in the UK in February of 1972. You'll probably know the name Bobby Hebb for having written one of the classic songs called Sunny, but he was a great soul singer. Here's one of his tracks.

0: Great Northern Soul classic from 1972, Love, Love, Love by Bobby Hebb, which reached number 32 in the UK charts. You're listening to The Soul Train with me, Pete Bayliss. Coming up next, Jimmy Ruffin.
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crushing blow, and once again, a heart is broken. And as history repeats itself, these few words are sadly spoken.

The elder brother of David Ruffin from The Temptations, that's Jimmy Ruffin, who had several hit records between the 60s and the 80s. I've Passed This Way Before, written by James Dean and William Witherspoon. It reached number 29 in the UK charts in 1967 and was released again a couple of years later when it just missed the top 30 again in 1969. Jimmy Ruffin and I've Passed This Way Before. Welcome back to The Soul Show, Soul Train, with me, Pete Bailey, singing some of the best of the soul, Motown, funk and dance music from the 60s, 70s and 80s. This track you're going to hear next is from the mid-80s, I think. It's was written by or recorded by a drummer called Ollie E. Brown and an R&B singer called Jerry Knight. They never really got together to record very much, but they did a soundtrack for a film called Breakin', and they're one-hit wonders because this tune is the only thing I think they ever had success with. This is Ollie and Jerry and Breakin'.

great voice. She started a career in the late 70s with a funk band called Chapter 8, but Anita Baker eventually released her first solo album in 1983. But in 86, she rose to stardom following the release of her platinum-selling second album, Rapture, which including that Grammy Award-winning song or song called Sweet Love, which peaked at number 13 in the UK charts in 1986. Time to squeeze another one in, I think. This is an early example of the work of Smokey Robinson and the Miracles called Shop Around.

Written by Smokey Robinson and Berry Gordy. It got to number two in the Billboard Hot 100 charts in the US, and it was the first Motown record to be released in the UK on Decca Records London label, but it failed to hit the UK charts. But a great song, nonetheless, from 1960, Smokey Robinson, The Miracles, and Shop Around. And that's just about all I've got time for, I'm afraid. I hope you've enjoyed this edition of The Soul Train. Maybe you'll tune in another time for more of the same. But don't forget, BHBN is on air 24 hours a day, 7 days a week. Whatever hospital you're in, I hope you feel better soon. If you're listening on other media, hope you've enjoyed the last couple of hours. Until the next time, from me, Pete Bayliss. Goodbye. This is a group called S-O-U-L.

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0: 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Ready? Fancy a coffee?
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0: If you're a fan of the boys in claret and blue, mad about the baggies, or one of St Andrew's finest blue noses, then you can keep up to date with your favourite team's home games during your stay in hospital. 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